0: Get out of it.
1: 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We are the V Bros. It's Mikey V. Got my big bro, Frankie V, with me and our bestie, Gianna.
2: Why are Swifties trying to get arrested and go to jail?
1: It is pretty wild, but it's happening. We'll explain why next.

0: We are Omaha's number one for all the hits. 96.1 Kiss FM. It's the V Bros. My name is Mikey V. Got my big bro, Frankie V, with me and Gianna. So, Tabitha, you've heard the saying, man, everything's so expensive right now, it costs an arm and a leg, right?
1: Oh, of course.
0: And that's like the world we live in right now because everything is so expensive.
2: Yeah.
3: It is. But have you ever wondered what the actual cost of an arm and a leg is?
0: And I haven't seen that on Amazon yet.
3: And y'all are laughing, but this is a very serious story. So 6 years ago, this 56-year-old drunk man in New York City actually fell into the subway tracks, and a train operator failed to stop in time. Train ran him over, ultimately messing up his arm and his leg. He survived. He's no longer able to work, so he sued, and he won $90 million, ooh, going to show that your arm and your leg is worth about $90 million these days.
1: Wow. Can I cash in my arm and leg?
0: I mean,
2: I don't know if you'll get $90 million just by cashing in voluntarily your arm and your leg.
0: I can't wait till we see on Amazon you're selling your arm and a leg. There we go.

0: 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We are the V Bros. It's Mikey V. Got my big bro, Frankie V, with me and our bestie, Gianna.
1: We all know for years, Reese's has been the top Halloween candy. You know, the little pumpkins, but they just got dethroned.
0: Who is the new number one this year? We'll talk more next.

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0: 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It's the V Bros. My name is Mikey V. Got my big bro, Frankie V, with me and Gianna.
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0: 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We're out of here. Hit us up on Instagram anytime at V Bros On Air. 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
1: All right, guys, we're back. 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Another Blackpink solo track. This one from Rosé. 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
1: I'm telling you, this is not a good idea. Just reading about how AI will soon be able to translate what your cat or dog is saying. Nope. Listen, the only reason why, if you have a cat or a dog, the only reason why you still believe that they're cute and lovable and all those things is because they don't talk. The more they yip, the more annoying they are. Now imagine if that yipping was just them begging for stuff. Feed me. I want water. I gotta poop. Take me for a walk. 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
1: Do you have tattoos? If so, people might think you're broke. That's what this research study shows, which, by the way, they did a study on this. According to a 2023 Pew Research Center survey, which sounds fake, 43% of lower-income Americans have at least one tattoo, compared to 31% of middle-income Americans and 21% of upper-income Americans. The data also found that tattoo prevalence tends to decline as income and educational attainment increases. What does that mean? Oh, so they're saying the more money you have, the more educated you are, the less tattoos you have. Okay, nerds, but at least I look cool.
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1: Oh, this is a depressing little fun fact here. Okay. Things that are getting worse in life because of technology. We're going to go through that list next. Like it or not.

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0: Home of Elvis Duran in the morning show, 96.1 KISS FM. Things that are getting worse in life because of technology. What an uplifting start of the year we got here. Number one on the list, humans' attention spans are shrinking. Constant notifications, short videos, and endless scrolling are training our brains to crave quick stimulation and struggle with long periods of focus. I could see that. Number two, sleep quality is declining. Blue light exposure, late night screen use, and constant digital engagement disrupt natural sleep cycles and reduce deep restorative sleep. Yeah, they say that you should probably, like, at least an hour before bed, stop looking at your phone. Real world social skills are fading. That's true. Ever since the pandemic, online communication has replaced face-to-face interaction, making conversations, eye contact, and emotional reading harder for many people. Privacy is almost completely gone. Apps, devices, and platforms constantly collect location, behavior, and preference data, often while users fully understand how much is being, without users fully understanding how much is being tracked. And then, of course, misinformation spreads faster than facts. Wow. Hey, but at least the memes are really good. That's fun.
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1: Did you know stealing somebody's Wi-Fi without their permission is considered computer fraud and abuse under federal law and could get you a felony? That's true. I got a whole list of things you do, you could be doing every day that are actually illegal. I'm going to run through them next. 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

0: 96.1 Kiss FM, Omaha's number one for all the hits. Things you could be doing every day that are illegal. All right, breaking the law. As I said earlier, using someone else's Wi-Fi is a felony, so look out for that. You thought you were just being cheap. You could be a criminal. Singing happy birthday in public is copyright infringement, technically. The song was copywritten, and restaurants could be sued for singing it to customers. Whoa. Take that, Chili's. All right, this one. Connecting to public USB charging stations is illegal device tampering in some states. Public charging ports can install malware and access your phone remotely, whatever. Just don't use them. Only plug your phone to charge in with a little block. Don't use the USB things, for sure. Hey, did you know taking a photo of the Eiffel Tower at night is copyright violation? That's another crime you didn't know about. The light display is copywritten. I guess it's art. So taking a photo of it breaks permissions of French law. You get hit over the head with a baguette. Throwing away mail that isn't addressed to you is federal mail tampering. Even junk mail for previous residents must be returned or marked undeliverable. Asking for a friend here, but like, how punishable is that? Because like, let's just say I do it like almost every day. Not me, my friend, but like, could I go to jail? I mean, my friend?
1: I just won $1,000.
2: 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When you win $1,000.
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0: We have tiny black holes all around us. These scientists say that this happened apparently after the Big Bang Theory, that like microscopic black holes that could be used to like teleport are possibly within our home and all around us. We just can't see them. Who? I want to work at this.

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What up? 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
1: I can't believe this exists. We've gone too far. So I'm looking at these disposable tongue guards that were created to make... If you have a kid who has trouble taking medicine because it's bitter, you put this little tongue guard on them. It's like a little piece of plastic. It's like a glove for your tongue. They apparently can swallow the pill and probably swallow this tongue guard. It looks like it could come off pretty easily. The most my mom would have done was let me crush like medicine up in a drink and whatever. Other than that, my parents weren't putting up with all this, giving me a tongue condom.
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1: Well, if Sierra says it, then it must be true. So Sierra is sparking conversation about relationship boundaries after saying that if a man has too many female friends, that's a major red flag. She said that having female friends or acquaintances is not necessarily a problem. Her concern is when someone is in a serious relationship, maintains frequent close contact with a large number of women, which I'm sure she's speaking from experience because didn't she date Future? Isn't he like a known scumbag? But I kind of agree. I mean, you know, not everybody's situation is the same, but for the most part, and it works the other way too. If a girl has too many guy friends, anybody that dates her is going, all right, which one of you, which one of these guys? You're like shaking their hand all tough.

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1: Whoa, it's an epidemic now. Ah, anytime I hear the word like emic, I'm always like, oh, what's going on? So they're saying that Americans spend a shocking 93% of their time indoors, and doctors say it's become an epidemic. They say Americans spend 93% of their life inside, and medical experts warn it's triggered a crisis of chronic anxiety and metabolic dysfunction. The average American spends a staggering 93% of their life indoors, specifically 87% inside buildings and another 6% cooped up in vehicles, which is probably you right now. So I didn't mean to bring up a sore subject. Get out and touch some grass.

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1: Okay, I'm going to take just the top three here. These are the top 10 songs featured in movies. You know, number 10 is Pretty Woman. Number 9, In the Air Tonight. Bohemian Rhapsody's in here. The Sound of Silence, I don't know what that is. Sunshine of Your Love, I guess that was in Goodfellas, as well as a ton of other movies. But let's get into the top three. Number 3 on the most used songs in American movies. Stuck in the middle with you. Oh, yeah. Stuck in the middle with you. I think that was in that Reservoir Dogs song or movie when What's-His-Face was cutting the guy's ear off. All right, number 2 in the most used songs in American cinema. Oh, yeah. I didn't even realize this was most used. Because I only think of one movie when I hear this song. And that's The Breakfast Club. Great flick. And they say this song is the most used song in American movies. Yeah! Wow. The Philadelphia in me loves this. I gotta be honest though, I didn't realize this was for any other movies besides Rocky, but I guess every time they parody that scene, they use that. I don't know. That's pretty cool. Go Birds. I could-

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1: Are you depressed? And you might be, according to this study. They say that people who can't eat without watching TV are 3 times more likely to be depressed. Eating while watching something, either your TV or your phone, has been linked with higher food intake and poor awareness of hunger cues. Studies suggest this distracted eating pattern may also correlate with worse mood and higher depressive symptoms in this research. No. First off, I go into like a blood curling rage when I hear people chew. Even myself. I don't even want to hear myself chew. The sound of chewing makes me want to just so that's why I have something on. I'll put the TV on while my family and I are eating, even if it's in the other room, or put a little music on, even better. I mean, yeah, it's a little annoying if somebody's banging TikToks in your face while you're trying to eat, but yeah, I need a little something. I can't listen to you chomp.
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like it. I'm a two-time, you ain't new, I win. Throw a shot like you tryna have a foot fight then. All my ops waiting for me to be you, I bet. Say, I got drive, I don't need a car. 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
2: You know what scam I just figured out is going on here in talking with some coworkers up here? You know how if you order Uber Eats or if you order from like DoorDash or any of those apps, and I'm sure there's folks that are listening right now that are driving for these apps. Well, just so you know, I'm onto this scam. So you know how they say you can pay with priority? So for an extra $3.99, you could pay, because a lot of times these drivers, they take multiple meals out, and it kept happening to me where I was always last on the trip. So my meal's just getting colder and colder, slamming around in their car while they go from stop to stop. Well, you could pay for priority, but what these drivers are doing, and I'm on to you drivers, they will, if they know that one app has a priority customer, they will also pull up their other app. So they'll be driving for two different apps at the same time, and they'll take both priorities. So it doesn't matter. And so you could, like, they basically were stacking up multiple trips, even though you paid extra for them to come to you first, and the other apps don't know that they're doing it. So that sucks.

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1: I'd believe this. There's way more ugly dudes than there are attractive. Data from dating apps shows that women rate 80% of men as below average in attractiveness. Yeah, researchers and analysts suggest this imbalance is reshaping modern dating behavior, leading to increased frustration, ghosting, and unrealistic standards on both sides. The data highlights how digital platforms are fundamentally altering how attraction and relationships form. Listen, the one thing I'll say is you're not taking into account their, like, personality. I mean, that sounds like a cop-out, but I'm saying, like, a lot of ugly fat guys score good-looking women because they're funny. So you're not catching that when you're swiping left or right.

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1: The unhealthiest and unhappiest jobs in America. Not a list that's going to make anybody feel good about themselves if they have one of these jobs. However, by hearing this, it might spark something. And you might be like, you know what? He's right. I got to get the hell out of this gig. And it might change your life. Okay, let's get into it. Anything in legal, they say that, I thought lawyers are like rich. They're not happy. They're not healthy. Okay. Middle managers at any office job. Okay. Yeah. Yeah. I've done that. It sucks. Then there's a top three here. Customer service. Yeah. All you do is hear people complain all day. Get out of there. Number two. Ooh. Healthcare workers. They say long hours, emotional burnout, and no end in sight. Yeah. It's tough. The front line doesn't get enough credit, although I think there's some money running around there, so that might should help. And then number one, they say school teachers. Low pay, high stress, and zero resources. I agree with that. I think that teachers deserve more credit than they get, especially the good ones. School systems need to figure out a way of funding, and it's not their fault. It's like, I don't know whose fault it is. Maybe it's the city. Maybe it's the state. Maybe Mayor Sherelle Parker and Governor Shapiro need to get together and take some more money from some of these gambling apps, FanDuel and whatever. Call it FanDuel Elementary and give these kids some laptops or something.

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1: All right, let's do this. Coming up next, we're going to go through five unhinged things that successful couples do. They do it in private, but successful couples apparently do it, and they all sound crazy. Like, a couple of them, I'm like, no. But then a couple of them, I'm like, ah, my wife and I do this. All right, we're going to talk about this next.
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1: Okay, these are unhinged things that couples do in a relationship, but these are successful couples, and they've admitted that these things are wacky, but they help keep their relationship silly and, I guess, irreverent and fun. Let's go through it. First one is have a staring contest daily. Stare at each other in each other's eyes for too long. I don't know. That might be a good thing, you know? Might even lead to some sexy time. Hey. Next on the list is saving hideous photos of each other in your phones. My wife would be so pissed if she went through my phone and found a picture of her not looking like she wants it to look. Although sometimes I take funny pictures when she's napping and, yeah, she'd get pissed. Okay, also on this list, they share ridiculously cringy names with each other, like nicknames. Like, do you call your significant other Boo Bear or Snuggle Muffin or Baby Cakes? Nah, we just hit each other with Babe, right? And then last on the list is talking to each other in baby voices. Couples often start talking in high-pitched, overly sweet, or downright childish voices when they're alone together.

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1: This is going to get awkward for folks that are listening that have these degrees. These are the most degenerate degrees. Degrees that are the most unserious college degrees and the most useless when you get out on the real field. And we're going to go through it next. Hang on.

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1: Okay, don't shoot the messenger. This is a study done by College Weekly, which kind of sounds fake, but whatever. These are the most unserious, useless college degrees. All right, here we go. Event management. Okay. Fashion merchandising. Yeah, that doesn't sound like you need a degree for that. Public relations, recreation, parks, and tourism. I didn't even know that you can get a degree in that. Just go to the park. Okay, here we go. I think I disagree with this one. Marketing. I mean, I guess if you can get an internship without a degree, then you don't need the degree, but that's a little different. This one says music industry. Yeah, that's one you either know somebody or you got the skills. I don't see you need a degree to succeed there. Film studies. Yeah, that's a big waste. Although I never went to college, but I always thought that if I were to go to college, that would be something I would have a degree in. Top three here, sports management. Mm-hmm. Usually sports managers are like their friends or something that, you know, and people that know people in the industry. Number two, hospitality management. Yeah, you don't need a degree to run the VIP section at a club. And lastly, the most degenerate college degree, the most useless out on the field, is a degree in communications, which is exactly what most people who do what I do have a degree in. Damn.
2: I just won $1,000.
3: 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When you win $1,000.
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1: 96.1 Kiss FM, Omaha's number one for all the hits. All right, so what is a virtue name? It's becoming very popular. A virtue name is exactly like it sounds. It says that a virtue name expresses a moral standard, and parents will choose these type of names because they want the child to live up to that virtue. And I guess this next generation of parents has decided enough kids are named John and Mike and want to zhuzh it up a little bit and give your child the right track to be on. So popular new names in the baby naming world are Angel, Destiny, Blessing, Faith, Grace, Hope, Joy, Miracle, Legacy, Legend, Serenity, True, Bliss, Jubilee, Solace, Honor, Justice. Honestly, these all sound like stripper names to me, but that's cool.

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1: I didn't mean for this to be controversial, but it very well could be. We're talking about the don'ts at weddings. We all know the do's. Go there, clap, be respectful, leave something in an envelope, and then get the hell out. The don'ts, topping the list, they say, I'm just going to kick us off with number one on this list. Late RSVPs. The worst thing that you could do for a wedding is to let them know that you are or aren't coming at the last second, because you're screwing up the table, you know, the seating charts and the catering counts. That's something until I got married, I didn't realize was that big of a deal. I got to be honest, I do probably owe some apologies to a couple friends on that one, because, hey, it is what it is. I didn't know. Also on this list, you know, they say, of course, never wear white, because there should only be one person wearing white at the wedding. I get that, but I didn't know this. The other controversial color is red. They say wearing red at a wedding is like you're trying, that's another way of trying to take the shine from the bride. Hey, you're trying to be too sexy, throwing it out there. You're trying to stand out a little bit too much. Okay, I get it. Also on this list of don'ts at a wedding, this kind of goes without saying, but I kind of disagree here. So they, of course, you don't want to be the one that's too drunk at a wedding, right? But they say that you should limit yourself to one drink per hour, and you don't want to be that guest that's draining the bar dry. Shut up.
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1: Okay, AI has chimed in on Taylor Swift. They're saying that this is what Taylor Swift's music sounds like to the average person who doesn't listen to Taylor Swift. If you're not a Swiftie, apparently this is what Taylor Swift sounds like to you.

the rice.

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0: I gotta be honest, it's a little catchy, right? Oh.

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0: Wow.
1: Scary, I got the button here. Scary. Oh my God, Scary.
0: Hands off buttons. Hands off buttons. Cue talent. All right. Anyway, welcome to the day. So you're sitting there thinking, oh God, it is National Get Funky Day. So my morning show's playing all these songs about getting funky. They must be getting funky. No, we would start the song and take another nap. Yeah. We've been sleeping for 9 minutes. We've been asleep for 9 minutes here on Get Funky Day.
2: So tired.
0: Anyway, welcome to the day. Chad's our first caller of the day. Oh, we got a Chad.
2: Oh, hi, Chad.
0: Chad,
3: good morning. Hello, lady.
0: Chad, does it bother you that Chad was almost slightly becoming the male version of Karen a little bit?
3: A little bit. But man, I'm living. It's okay.
0: You're okay, Chad. Hey, so Chad is from Allentown, Pennsylvania. Happened to be in Lancaster, Pennsylvania over the weekend while we were there for a wedding, for Deanna's wedding. You ran into Scotty B. Is that true?
3: Huh. Sure did, at Kitchen Kettle Village.
2: What is that?
0: Oh, my God. You just said it the same way he would say it.
2: Yeah.
0: Kitchen Kettle Village.
4: Yeah. It was Scotty, great.
0: What is Kitchen Kettle?
3: Yeah,
0: is
3: that what you were getting free? And he walked right by me, and I was like, wait a second. Was that Scotty B? I was like, there's no way.
0: And then, the land of free samples?
4: Later, yes. The,
0: free sample. You have free sample sausage.
4: It's cheese. A whole village. I bought sausage. The thing was, I had just finished a slice of Rocky Road fudge, and I was picking a walnut out of my tooth.
0: Oh,
4: and
0: God.
4: Chad's like, hey, man, are you Scotty B? And I'm like, damn it. I shook his hand with my walnut finger.
2: Ew, God.
5: The walnut finger.
0: Hey, Chad, wash your hands. Nice you got to meet walnut you. Finger.
3: Oh, will do. Gosh. Yes, it was very nice to meet you. You're very friendly. I really appreciate it.
4: Oh, thanks. You're a great guy.
0: So, Chad, you're from the area. So do you go over to Lancaster a lot? A lot of fun over there?
3: I do. I really like the area down there. I was, Lititz is my favorite, which is right nearby.
0: We passed all sorts of towns on the way. What are some of the towns we passed, Nate?
6: I can't say the name of the one, but there was Virginville.
4: Yeah, Blue Balls.
6: Blue Balls.
0: No. It was sort of the K. Like
6: it was
0: Cutstown,
6: but we called it something else anyway.
0: No, we didn't.
7: Wasn't there Intercourse? I saw Scotty took a picture of a place called Intercourse.
4: Intercourse.
2: Why are all these towns over there?
4: And Crumbsville. Love it.
3: Yep.
0: Wow. Sounds like a happening area. I love it. Anyway, so Chad, you saw Scotty B. You're like, what the hell are you doing out here?
3: I was flabbergasted. I had no idea.
0: Right. Well, I'm glad that you decided to go to Lancaster Saturday rather than your favorite town, Lititz, or whatever it's called.
3: Exactly.
0: How do you say it? Lititz.
2: Oh, okay. Lititz.
0: Well, Chad is our first caller of the day, and we're so happy that you got to shake Scotty B's walnut hand. What do you have for Chad? Anything fun?
6: Well, Scotty B's personally going to deliver the Elvis Duran in the Morning Show hoodie with his walnut hand.
0: Thanks, God.
6: Hackensack Meridian.
4: Yeah, maybe I'll send you some of the meat sticks that I got from Kitchen Kettle Village.
0: Oh, good. Shake his hand with your meat stick hand.
2: Love a good meat stick.
0: We got meat sticks. What else you got in that bag of stuff?
4: Oh, I bought plums there also. The farmers markets there are great. I got plums.
0: We got plums.
4: And a fruit leather.
2: I love those fruit leather things.
0: They used to call me that in high school.
7: They still do.
0: In the locker room. Shut up, Froggy. I won't have any from you. All right, let's get on with the day. Let's get into the three things we need to know from Gandhi. And do we have guests today? Anything going on?
6: Nah, we'll figure it out.
0: Okay, great. Thanks for the enthusiasm.
2: Amazing.
0: Let's go. Gandhi, what's going on?
8: All right. The attorney of the victim in the sexual assault case at Cornell University is taking aim at the investigation into her alleged rape. Appearing on CNN's State of the Union, Thomas Jufra said in her statement to police that she was raped and it did not appear in a report, adding that he believes there was a cover-up. He also believes that more than seven men were involved in the incident. As we know, the woman identified only as Jane Doe claims that she was drugged and raped in 2024 by several members of a fraternity at the Ivy League school. This is interesting. A possible exposure to the plague has about 200 people in Russia under medical observation. The White House says they are monitoring the reports and related quarantines in Russia. Russian officials say a woman who was an employee at an anti-plague research institute has died from an unspecified form of the disease. Russia's public health agency says that she had originally been diagnosed with pneumonia of unknown causes and that they are monitoring people who may have been in contact with her. And finally, let's lighten it up a bit. Scotty was just talking about walnuts, and research shows that having some walnuts at dinner time could improve your sleep. A small study found that people who ate 40 grams of walnuts with dinner for 8 weeks slept better and were less drowsy during the day. Walnuts, yeah, it might be great for us. Maybe we should all try.
5: We need that.
8: Yeah. They contain melatonin, a hormone that regulates sleep, and tryptophan, a chemical that the body uses to create melatonin. According to researchers, adding walnuts to your diet regularly can help improve digestion, lower cholesterol levels, balance your mood, and promote healthy aging. And those are your three things.
5: You know what? I bet we would live forever if we just ate more nuts.
8: There's only one way to find out.
5: All right. Bring me some nuts. You guys ready for Monday?
9: Yeah!
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13: Well, that morning rush is getting underway, but traffic is still on the lighter side. Light to moderate traffic on I-80 between 680 and 480. 480 looks good into the downtown and the JFK. Not seeing any big delays there. Of course, that road work on the JFK 75 northbound at 370 still with us. And eastbound Dodge 96 to 93rd, that right lane is closed. That's a look at your roads. I'm Lucy Chapman.
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1: Best dressed man.
4: Mm-hmm. Thank you very
1: 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It's a pink three-piece suit, and it was so cool. It looked really great.
2: 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At Radio Daniel Monaro.
1: Yes.
2: Brain Fart. I have a whole thing of his look, and I gave him best dressed as well.
4: Mm-hmm. Copies.
2: Yeah.
4: Thank you.
1: He wore that to my wedding. How many years ago was that?
4: What, 7 years ago?
1: And then you gained weight. You couldn't wear it. And then you lost weight. Now you can wear it again for Deanna's wedding.
4: You know what? Losing weight is fun.

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1: And we're on. We made it to Monday. I kind of wish we had one more day, though. I'm not going to lie to you. Let's get to the music.

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1: Well, and Jennifer Lopez definitely called out the paparazzi for swarming her during Paris Fashion Week, asking them to stop acting crazy and relax. Yeah, photographers blamed the heat. She stopped and allowed them to take photos. I was just cracking up at all of the comments about her loafers and the dress. Did you see that? Because the roasting was real. She looked like Michael Jackson.
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1: So BTS Army, excuse me. Did you see what the guys dropped? Let's talk next.

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1: Okay, so what's the deal with the clocks? Are we falling back or what? There's definitely been a lot of discussion about it, whether or not to legislate a fixed time or no spring forward, fall back. But the question many are asking is, are we doing this or not? I guess the U.S. House approved the Sunshine Protection Act earlier this summer in a bipartisan vote to make daylight savings time permanent with support from the president. But the U.S. Senate has yet to take the measure up for a vote. So that means if nothing happens in the next month, clocks will fall back 1 hour on Sunday, November 1st at 2 a.m. Minus Hawaii and most of Arizona, though. I guess we'll try again next year.
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0: mostly clear night. Temperatures only cooling down to about the lower 50s. And then tomorrow, more sunshine, but temperatures are going to warm up. We're going to see highs in the lower 80s, and there'll be slightly more humidity. From the First Alert 6 Weather Center, I'm meteorologist Bo Fogle.
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1: 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Like, it's really bad. We're going to get through this.

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1: Okay, so Olivia Dean, her album, The Art of Loving, is facing a lawsuit. Yeah, one of the songs off the album. We'll talk next. Oh, no.

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1: Hey, friends. Gabby Diaz here. Hope Monday's treating you well. Well, it looks like Olivia Dean is facing a new copyright lawsuit over the song I've Seen It off her critically acclaimed album, The Art of Loving. The publisher who owns actually R&B legend Bill Withers' catalog claims that elements of the song I've Seen It were copied from Bill Withers' iconic song, Just the Two of Us. Now, the suit is aimed directly at Olivia, but named her label, her publisher, and even the plaintiff. Yeah, what they consider to be the obvious and inescapable conclusion that it copied a large, significant part of the original work. We'll see.
2: I just want $1,000.
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Oh my gosh, this woman. Basically, she's a real street life warrior, it seems like. Yeah, she's a martial arts expert that has definitely had to defend herself multiple times. We're going to talk next.

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Okay, so if you need like a trip to Disneyland, Costco, man, they just quietly dropped a huge deal. We'll talk next.

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0: 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I mean, leave it to Costco. They're definitely going to always give you a deal. They have quietly rolled out the new Disneyland ticket deal for faithful shoppers. Just in time for the holidays, it's a two-day park hopper ticket with Lightning Lane multipass and a $60 Disney dining card for $330. Yeah. The deal is valid from October 2nd through December 18th. Park tickets expire 13 days after the first day of use or on December 18th, whichever comes first.
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1: I appreciate you hanging out on a Monday afternoon. My name is EJ. Coming up, I got to tell you about what this guy did when he found over $100,000 on an ATM. We'll talk about this story in just a minute. 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
1: Oh my gosh, guys, you know what's low-key annoying? 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And then you're like, yeah, and they don't respond. And I'm like over here spiraling, wondering what question they had to ask me.

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Just want to say thanks to everyone at Creighton and Children's for spending your time with us today. 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
1: Hey, what up? My name is EJ. All right, so is it a red flag if the person that you are dating is not communicative? Like, they will go hours and days without talking to you? Let's talk about this next, y'all.

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1: Can I just tell you that spending somebody else's money is literally my favorite? 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
1: Yo, what up? It is EJ. Did you hear about this Florida woman who apparently tried to fight a man in a Waffle House parking lot? Literally, he did nothing to her. She just walked up to him wanting to fight him.

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1: Hey, what up? My name is EJ. All right, so listen, we're talking about, is it a red flag if the person that you are dating is not communicative? I feel like it is a huge red flag. I need to be hearing from you at least a couple of times a day.

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2: 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Like, they don't want to be with me. 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
1: Yo, it's EJ. So is it a red flag to date someone who doesn't like to communicate?
2: 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I love this guy. 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
1: Hey, what up? My name is EJ. 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Is it a red flag if the person that you are dating is not communicative? I feel like that is a huge red flag because where are you? That's what I need to know. Where are you? Hit me up. We'll talk about it next.

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1: So how late can you be before it's officially rude? Apparently showing up 15 minutes late is acceptable to most people, but according to this new survey, it says that when you show up 29 minutes or later, that's when it's officially rude.

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1: Yo, what's poppin'? 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Is it a red flag to date someone who doesn't like to communicate?
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1: Yo, what up? It is EJ. Sometimes I feel like I be doing way too much over the weekends because why am I so exhausted to come back to work on a Monday? 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

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So there's a new dating app out there that will let strangers play Cupid. I don't know how I feel about this because you don't even know me or know who I like to be playing Cupid. Absolutely not.

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Yo, the story is so wild. What up? My name is EJ. Coming up, I got to tell you about this man who apparently found over $100,000 on an ATM, just like randomly. And what did he do with it? We'll talk about it next. Hang on.

Can't get out of it. 96.1 Kiss FM, what up? It is EJ. 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
1: Yo, this is so wild. 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How do people not think it's a real career? That's so wild. 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